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1: We dedicated for the youth with the culture of death, be far from reality. Pray the Lord and the Almighty Father and remember.
2: The music can raise you up. Begin of the life and drug of your heart. The music rise you up. Begin of the life and drug of your heart. The music rise you up. Begin of the life and drug of your heart. The music rise you up. Begin of the life and drug of your heart.

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3: Bless. Righteousness I got released with this stress. And we don't know say if it stop cheer down each other, you know. And burn ignorance out of where we are. Hey, say come my brethren, come cross and sing a song. Excess amount of niceness in the place. Oh yes.
4: Simmer down, gather round and share the vision. Brothers and sistren, lift your voice and we will listen in the midst of last days as we pray for new beginnings, make amends for the past and find new ways to make decisions. To the Muslims, Jews and Christians, burn the borders and baptize all our sons and daughters on common shores of common waters. Understand the metaphor. 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Yeah.

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0: 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You know, you got to keep on walking on the road to Zion, man.
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